vehicle involved is going to be a red Ford Focus. It's going to be occupied by two females. They just took a right on Highway 242, but there's still going to be people standing outside at this location. Correct, and it's going to be a male and female.

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0: 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I'll be out with North Carolina, Mary Charles Adam, 6306, Mary Charles Adam, 6306.
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1: 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Robert John Lincoln 5487. 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
1: We're trespassing at the Walgreens, 403 East Main Street. I advised PD took a report reference larceny yesterday and subjects were back. Question to be trespassed. 27-year-old black male.
0: 10-4, 10-17.
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0: 6162 lot 18 Creek Road, 6162 lot 18 Slippery Road.
1: 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I was 7, I was helping out, 3.
0: More. Abbott 19 Mariposa Lane, 19 Mariposa Lane.

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0: 3 or 4 welfare check at 7065 NCLA 51 7065 NCLA 50 North. Just let me at Jack's store. Hotler's wanting a welfare check on two elderly subjects sitting in a Nissan.
1: Oh, 06 will be in right with him.
2: Yeah. So, for each of us units, 1080, David.

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1: It's going to be 70 west past Swift Creek Road. It's going to be out of North Carolina. 8030 Victor Henry Young, 8030 on a gray Toyota Camry.
0: Ten more noise complaint at the Smith Collins Park at 909 East Lee Street. Clarifies that there's a lot of people at the park making a lot of noise.
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0: I got 28 one ready. John Frank, 0. 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
1: O3, it's going to come back to a 2017 Chevy Cruze to a Jennifer Graham at 179 Somerset Drive in Clayton. Plate type has expired. It has an inspection violation.

0: TVA Blackman Street. Well, I'm going to be Victor Edward Sam 8564.
1: Central to 1153. 1014, the daughter's not going to be going. 23. Noise complaint. It's going to be two houses down from the First Christian Church on South Crescent Drive. Me, reference to loud music.

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1: Yes.
0: 28 for a 27 seat for a family. So Brittany Lavender Bears is plate and status active negative 29 on the front. Brittany Lavender Bears is plate and Clarky Charles active negative 29.
1: 10-4, thank you.
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0: 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Thank you, Trina.
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0: 97 Chevrolet truck to a Beverly Austin at 8155 Cleveland Road in Clayton, showing that the plates were expired. Vehicle has an inspection violation. Negative 2-9.
1: Careful.
2: Officer, be route to 2400.
0: Yeah.
2: 11-6-23.

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1: report 43.
2: Altitude has reached,
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0: 7. I just saw that other column backing around to you. 03 off. There should be a 10-8 from you off 07. That Somerset, Breland Drive.
1: Town.
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1: 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You can handle this.
2: So, well, obviously, he's coming around with a 6.

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Jason Drive, cross of West Blanche Street and Selma Place. 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
3: By the highway patrol, there's no way I can get turned around and get to it. There's a motorcycle westbound 210, high rate of speed, careless and reckless, passing in no passing zone. It's headed towards Andrew.
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0: 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And
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0: Victor Edward Williams, 6517. Victor Edward Williams, 6517. I'm going to be engine positions. I got down there stopping the road.

0: 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I added a South Carolina 27 and a New Jersey ID card number. You can run both those for 29s, please.
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my Landon Ray PNC 1989 Illinois, the 27 in the call next.

0: 10-4, your 27 is going to come back to or your 28 is going to come back to a 2026 Hyundai to a GSP transmission. It's going to New Jersey 27. Back to a Devante signal. He's going to be valid, -29. He does have Lexus Montgomery. And your other 27 is going to come back to a Rafia Pope. That is going to be valid. She is 1075 out of PA. It says limited extradition.
1: So no state female stated she's going to get her gun.
0: Pepper.
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0: 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I advised that one was
1: $24.
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0: 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Respond on operations 4.
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1: Yeah, I didn't know if you had made it to the Camp Circle address yet.
0: I'm on the phone with comms. They're showing me where he's pinging off at. Between Shoe Hill, just a little before they were wrecked.
1: Ed?
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3: 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You have one from the shop.

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1: 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There's a Tesla boat down. But they're gonna need somebody to sit with them. They're in a pretty busy spot. It's gonna be a mile marker 2.5, and that's gonna be eastbound.

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0: 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He said he's on these.
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2: That's 11, Central. George says, I got a key holder on the way.
1: Impala to a Brady Johnson at 102 Boy Oak Circle, is it? 30 active, negative 29.

0: disabled vehicle. 28, we're ready. 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
0: William, 1880.
1: Tamar.
0: Any unit who can come out and we put out of gas, we push in sheets.
2: I'm sorry, yeah, I'll turn around.
0: Careful.

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0: Just need to contact with the alarm company. 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
1: Union Nora Ocean Space Lincoln Adam Robert. First name will be Jamie Conspelling. Date of birth appears to be 6/2/1992.
0: Yeah.

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1: Tango. Beetle.
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0: 7-2, there's a Vala, Maryland. I just signed her 27 on North Carolina, showing Seagull 4, no 2-9.
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0: 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River Oak Drive.
1: Before I left, wasn't I?

Meadow first responders, Delta injured person, 16.1 NC Highway 55, cross of West Leon and NC Highway 96 South. Respond on operations 5.

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0: 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IBC, JNC Smithville for Christina Davis. Paperwork South MO.
1: 10-4.
0: Go ahead.
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0: 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En route to 139 Pine Meadow Way, off of 3906.
1: 10-4.
0: It's this call from public system. Sorry.
1: 10-4. Perez at Lumberton. Also has a 1031 order on a flight and a and showing class C active, restriction not GPR expiring in 2033, no 29.

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0: Stand by.
1: Ten 72, one male route this year.
0: 10-4. Central to 11:50.

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1: Yvonne. Noise complaint from in the area of 2219 K Drive. Caller about that their neighbors are standing outside talking loud.
0: 10-4.

0: vous. Noise complaint at the 100 block of Branch Court.
1: Yeah, 4-0.
0: 10-4, 24-3. Thank you.

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0: Let me do central. Be transport one male from Lee Street to 6232 Swift Creek Road. Again, 6232 Swift Creek Road, beginning miles when you're ready.
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1: So we're not locating an Alan Reyes. I have located an Alan Rodriguez with the same date of birth that I carry. Can you just confirm?
0: Wolves on scene.
1: Okay.

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0: 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Respond on operations 7.
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3: McFarlane, always that one. 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He's not even past. He's well off the tracks.
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24, 1 year, and 28 second back to a 2015 Chevy Silverado to a Marcia Hernandez at a 110 Briarcliff Circle in Lewisburg. It's going to be limited and expired, negative 29.

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1: 10-4. Come on. 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

25, that's not 10, 6, 1. 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

Unbelievable. 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
0: 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I got a name and date of birth for you if you could try to find a North Carolina.

0: first name is going to be Robert Edward. 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

0: 26, 25, I'm coming up to Main Street now. I'll start circulating as well.
1: Main Street, heading towards like Shotwell area.
2: That way, over here, Shotwell, Clint Boulevard.

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It's a 5'7" white male, light blonde hair, short beard, light blue button-down Columbia shirt, and light gray shorts.

26, check Main Street, westbound from O'Neill. Currently Stalling Street, checking the railroad track area.

0: vehicle, 28 MGH, in Frank Lincoln, 8255, on a white Honda sedan. 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
1: 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Central.

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1: 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Cross of M. Durwood Stevenson Parkway and Buffalo Road. 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

0: 26 of 25. 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

0: Henry Lincoln 8526. 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White in color, it's Toyota Highlander. 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

0: 13024 Clayton Boulevard, showing a wireless motion and a safe motion, back of the house motion as well.
1: Okay.

0: Robert John Henry 5458. Robert John Henry 5458. 40 westbound. Just past 40 eastbound, just past the Richter.
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0: Yeah.
1: Come back for David Emil at 115 Nicholas Drive in Garner. It's going to be class C suspended, signal 13, negative 2 9.

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I got a 28 out of Indiana when ready.

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In Fire Station 2, Charlie, abdominal pains, 201, Flamingo Drive, cross of Ran Lane and Robin Lane, respond on operations 4.

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I think I found our guy. I'm not sure the address. Stand by.

0: 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Stand by, I'm going to go check on them.
1: 24.
2: 24, 25, officer. I'm with Highway Patrol. We're en route. That just advised that you can advise Raleigh.
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MVA personal injury, 13600 NC Highway 50 North, cross of Windy Drive and Sanders Road. Respond on operations 5.

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the first India Jackson out of Clayton, Class C expired, restriction 10, negative 29 so far. Small Hill, showing out of Dudley, Class C active, negative 29.

I'll be providing the 1059 to that address for two females to get them out of the ready. Five three seven nine five.

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0: 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Can you run 28 today, 29 connected? I'm Adam Frank, 40-49. 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

0: reference that block. 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The Clayton Boulevard and Rambo would come to the town. We'd be attempting to look in.
1: Make contact with Raleigh. 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

0: 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Ten 97 in progress, 544 North Church Street, 544 North Church. 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

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Respond on operations 4.

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1062 in progress. A possible location of 585 West 1st Street. The caller was unsure of their address, so they think someone's in their house and they're trying to kill them. Still public service getting further.

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department and assist law enforcement on the I-40 West rest area. It's going to be referenced to the 1050. The trooper has extended EPA request and us reference to a vehicle trying to leave.

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2: 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Delta, unconscious person. NC Highway 96, North and Carolina Landing Drive. Respond on operations 4.

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0: 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NC Highway 96 North, Carolina Landing Drive. 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

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Respond on operations 5.

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Respond on Operations 6.

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1: 2019 Nissan Frontier to Brad Lindsay out of Benson. Plate status was expired as of 11/15/25. Also has an inspection violation as of 8/31/24. -29.
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0: 62. I have an attempt to locate Clayton PD. 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Officer Lerman is requesting a 21 before you go to that location.
1: Roger, 7, 6 minute warning.

one for you when you're prepared to copy. 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
1: The sheriff's office in the area of Highway 50 and Benson Hardy Road. They're taking a report reference a subject that walked away from a mental health facility. It's a black male born in the 60s wearing a light pink shirt and white Converse named Frederick.
0: 10-4, has empty.
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Henry John Paul 1132, Henry John Paul 1132, Fort Fusion 1, white color 1 time.

0: I believe this same individual was previously located on West Church Street headed eastbound. I'm 1088 in that area. I'll keep you posted.
1: 10-4, I'm on 15. So far not seeing him. I'm going to go on LinkedIn and check LinkedIn as well.
0: 10-4.

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0: The sheriff's office is advising unit 22.
1: 10-4-0.
2: Jim, we got 2 Mustangs coming, fairly high rate of speed, one gray, one blue, westbound.

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0: morning, this is the PV of California Taco. John Boy Robert, 4360. John Boy Robert, 4360. Black Nissan, one time.
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0: Albion to Valero gas station, PVA with a North Carolina. Henry David 7664J. Henry David 7664 John on a black Nissan minivan.
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1: Okay. 5-4 Blue Jay Street, paperwork is going to be at the magistrate's office.

0: 好了。
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0: 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Down home court and run route.
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21 request for a Julie subject. She said she's been trying to reach someone at the police department all night. Reference an assault that occurred yesterday.

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0: in my notes on this call. If you have a deputy respond out there, attempt to locate that subject for 29.
1: 10-4.
0: So, 3, if you'll put that one on hold and attempt this first, Hart County's standing by.

0: to, has called in a couple times requesting a 21. She advises that the male has left the address per the Ring camera.
1: Hello.
2: At the entrance to the neighborhood.
0: Negative, stand by.

0: Church, North Carolina, Robert Henry Charles, 8695. Robert Henry Charles, 8695. Hi, Charles. Pass your car.
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0: 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He was borrowing someone else's phone.
1: That's a different name. He's got a 2017 Mercedes E300, a known color, and also a shitty Astro van. I'm guessing the Mercedes.
2: Tackle. The Mercedes just hit on flop at 936 Cleveland River Bluff eastbound.

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0: you got that paper working in?
1: Denver, I'm back in town. 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
0: I got him at food line.
1: Hey, Pritchard.
0: Denver, you about to stop off him?
1: Denver, I'm in route, Steve.
0: And
2: Sherry Jones, 211-93.
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2: 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Put myself and 17 on that IVC. 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

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Respond on operations 5.

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0: 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I have the front glass door has been broken. 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
1: Strickland's Crossroads First Responders, Charlie Seizure, 9766 U.S. Highway 701 South, cross of Barefoot Road and Harper House Road, respond on operations 4.

0: Clayton Fire Station 2, Delta Abdominal Pains, 851 South Bowling Street, cross of Robin Lane and Sunnyview Lane. Respond on operations 5.
1: Central Clayton Tower 1's in route 851 South Bowling Street.

1097, 7058, NC Highway 210, 7058, NC Highway 210.

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0: 10-4, can you check the traffic signals at NC 42 East and McKenzie Ridge Drive? NC Highway 42 East, McKenzie Ridge Drive.
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0: Recommand Tokyo 2, get me lift and thanks for the help, guys. 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

0: 340 Central, have a 28-4, you're ready. Robert King, Edward 2964. Robert King, Edward 2964, if I can get a repeat.
1: Honda Pilot to Matthew Williams out of Zebulon. 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

0: request. 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So,
1: for that 27, Piercy Valley, negative 29, just 1014, I'm going to put a expired North Carolina ID number in check.
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1: Hi, next, can I see you?

0: reports are larceny. Previously occurred at 1236 at Walmart, 805 Town Center Boulevard. Reference some groceries that were stolen.
1: 10-4, and the suspect is not on scene.

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1: Shit.
0: You have EMS 13 moved to micro for coverage. Have a Smithfield unit moved to Selma, please.
2: Come on, 28 when we're ready.
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1: Boulevard. Traffic shuttle mail subject standing outside of McDonald's waiting for customers and asking them for change in food. So just gonna be a black male, 25 years old, wearing a black sweatshirt, black shorts, and black shoes.
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1: Well,
0: I was just checking to see if you were on the route. We didn't have any radio traffic.
1: Civil. I'll be on the route.

0: Zulu Central. Where is your caller at?
1: Gosh, she was near row number 4.
0: Yeah, well, I found her.

Control 1162. Status, I also placed the registered owner's 27 in CAD, reference 11, 04, 28.

unable to locate any BB gun in the vehicle. However, I did speak with the juveniles in the car and the guardian and advised them that they need to not play. And the guardian advised you to take care of the rest of it at home. You can clear this. The trial has no data

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0: I'll be in the Burger King PBA with a North Carolina, Tom Lincoln Henry 6471. Tom Lincoln Henry 6471 on a black Chevy Cruze. Can I get a readback on the 28, please?

0: 2015 Chevy Cruze to Dakota Mock out of Apex. Plate status shows expired as of 9/15/24. Also has an inspection violation as of 12/31/23. -2/9.
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Seizure, 5941, NC Highway 231. 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
1: Tabor, caller advised that it's going to be a intoxicated female and her daughter, white female, 34, 5 foot 10, 150 pounds, blonde hair, named Irene. He says that she was last seen walking towards the Waffle House from the 7-Eleven 10 minutes ago.
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0: 6281.
1: 6281, my time is 15-13.
2: Four eleven, stand in, cover you.
1: Table. Four 12. East Stallings. It's going to be a reference to a rattlesnake in the grass by the driveway.

I have an updated spelling for the name and date of birth of the subject. Can you run it for a 27 and possible 29, please?

0: 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It shows her a signal 14, negative 29.
1: 24, thank you.
0: And correction on that, it would be signal 13.

Benson first responders. Charlie Seizure, 623 Benson Hardy Road, cross of Lassie Lane and Monroe Fields Drive. Respond on operations 6.

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2: 10-4.

I was unable to locate any camera footage in the area. Can you show me and the reporting party headed to code 16, please?

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0: Okay, will you bus code? For your location?
1: 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Go ahead with that.
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0: 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I believe engine 1 was on fire paging.
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16 reports of a disturbance, 32 Buckhorn Branch Park at the pool, advising that they feel unsafe, subjects are being belligerent, and smell of Signal 2, and it's about 6 or 7 subjects.

0: six or seven black males and females, advising they're a large group at the first table to the left. They arrived in the vehicle, but unknown vehicle description.
1: Therefore,

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0: 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Center located at Irene Suzanne Katarva. Birthday 4/15/1990. Subject was last seen at 0530 on at their house. Same as a white female. That's at 170 to 200 pounds. Blonde hair with 4-inch brown roots. Last seen wearing black spaghetti strap tank, blue jeans, shorts with holes, and hair in a messy bun. A silver and gold necklace with a cross. It's located. Stop and advise Officer Feinstein of Benson PD. Central clear at 1635.
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Signal to 100 Cleveland Springs Drive, 100 Cleveland Springs Drive.

micro first responders, Delta unconscious person, 410 North US 301 Highway, cross off Charles Street and US Highway 301 North. Respond on operations 6.

0: 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Delta, difficulty breathing. 166, New King Road, Cross Street, WC Braswell Road. Respond on operations 7.
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1: so what, he's a high level or so?
0: Yeah, 13th district.

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1: Yeah, 41, code 7.
2: Yeah. 1150 Central.
1: 1150.
2: 1041 code 7.
1: Yeah.

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Got a shooting investigation at the 2200 block of Massey Holt Road. 2200 block of Massey Holt Road.

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1: And we're going to 27 on Anthony Weston of 117 Stevenson Drive in Smithfield, Class C active, negative 29s. 27 on a Travail, Washington, a 42 Glen Creek Court in Garner, ID card only, negative 29s. I've not asked to have a DMV for Kamani Sanders. However, I do have RMS at Kamani Sanders, no matching DMV for that as well, negative 29s.
4: Aiden Daquan Bass of Josephine Road in Garner, ID card only, negative 29s, 27 Lee Tristan Elijah Bailey Jones of Boone Trail in Garner, Class D is active, negative 29s.

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0: It's going to be a white Honda Accord. It's going to be Henry Lincoln David 7677. Henry Lincoln David 7. The second's going to be a white Ford Explorer. It's going to be Robert John King 3188. Robert John King 3188.
1: Similar. Four eight ten four.
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0: Wilsonville, Station 1, Delta, unknown type call, 40, Durant Road, cross of Fire Department Tower and Eldridge Lane. 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

0: Sponsor 11.40 at East Nighttime.
1: 40. Are you speaking of
0: red?
2: So all units clear. We saw the medical call that come out. Question, unknown call. Can you go ahead with it?
1: 10-4. They just advising that a 20-year-old female was laid out in the stall vomiting.
0: On level base, the communication.
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0: Yes, ma'am. 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
1: Princeton First Responders, Charlie Stroke, 3438, Rains Crossroads Road, cross of Rockwell Lane and Acock Road. 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

I'm back in route to the address. 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

0: 2014 and 2311. That motorcycle, that 06, just called out, headed towards you guys on West Johnson. He just popped a wheelie right in front of you and went off.
1: Hang on. Clear EMS 16. Tower 16.

0: 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That motorcycle, that 2406, is called out over the radio.
1: Danville. Hi, 3, where did you last see him at?

0: 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We're 10-4-3 with 1 Wolf Hunt Coast Radio. He's got distance on us. He's coming up to 210.
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0: 11, what you speak?
1: I'm going 60 right now. I'm in traffic. 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
0: He turned into this. 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
1: Hello. Colin, 210, going by 450.
0: Tampa.
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0: Thank you.

Report of fraud at the 5 below 610 St. Mark Ave. My advisors are subject to a handicapped spot, parked selling knockoff merchandise out of their vehicle.

0: or Seventh Angels.
1: Three officers. Help me out at 132 Gower Circle.
0: Yeah.

0: 10:14, a vehicle is going to be a black sedan occupied by a early 20s Hispanic female wearing a white t-shirt and jeans.
1: Are you able to advise on a 28 by any chance?
0: Negative.
1: 10-4.
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0: 17, 1237, you should have.
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0: Sure.
2: It's 2025 Nissan Altima, silver in color, to Ian Holdings out of Maryland. It's valid, number 29.

0: 27 on that subject is going to be out of Raleigh for me. Suspended signal 14, negative 29.
1: Townsville.
2: Argent 4, we're going to be around to

0: 2,400 of them. In reference to the public assistance at 144 Hardy Road, go ahead and dispatch that to that address in reference to damage to property.
1: 10-4.
0: You can show me that 10-8 on it.
1: 10-4. 2408, can you handle that at 144 Hardy Road?

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1: The caller advised in the Hardy Road side, I have to work.
0: Ten four.
2: Ten four.
3: Just waiting. Just 10:55.
1: I'll show you right. 10:14.
2: Four.

0: 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Fire, 358, of Black Walnut Drive and Cherry Blossom Court. Respond on Operations 4.
1: Four or three officers. Where did they move there? He chose back tonight.
2: Team 4.

0: There's a red Infiniti going down towards O'Reilly's, traveling the high rate of speed. I'm stuck at the light trying to turn around right now. White male driver, newer Infiniti, with a boom tube on the back.
1: Edward King, Edward King 4078. King, Edward King 4078.
2: Never. There's 20 plus scenes taken at the playground and pulled.
0: Edward, clear LC Charles, they've already been notified twice.
2: Edward.

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0: Yeah, 27, 29, check out the mail order, Your Honor.
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4: 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Red in color and fag. Occupy one time.
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Dr. Kinley, 812. A disturbance in progress, 612 West 7th, 612 West 7th, 20th. Screaming gunshots and dogfighting at this address.

0: Strickland's Club. 3941, U.S. Highway 701, South, Number A. And Peach Orchard. 4.
1: Jack, one over you, which is 17.

0: 36 off the 27, pound it 29.
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3: There's a baby shower going on at this address. There are no dogs around. They say that the gunshots came from the Lincoln Drive area, so I'll be heading towards there.
1: Okay.

0: 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Direction, direction, 410 East Holt Street, 410 East Holt Street for Barbara Hinton. Say, bar motion.
1: I mean, right? If it's 7, hold on.

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0: Terrier 27 on a John Glover, Adam Warner, flashing active, negative 29.
2: For souls today. Robert Charles Victor 741. Robert Charles Victor 741, Oklahoma, silver, disregard gray, Chevy Silverado, one time.

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1: 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I'm like, just the call from last night.

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5210 fire, Delta, unknown type call, 16,311 NC Highway 50 North, cross of Veterans Parkway and Brackpenny Road. Respond on operations 6.

0: West Johnson Fire, Automatic 3065, County Line Road, Cross of Ridge Road, and Benson Road. Respond on Operations 7.
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3: 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Lincoln David Victor 8883. Origin color Mustang. Occupied. 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

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That's Class A active, negative 2 nines.

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1: Clayton Boulevard, right here, PBA Clayton Motors with Henry King Edwards 7519. Henry King Edwards 7519. Grand color Subaru appears to be the only one.

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This is the address to 154 Hadley Lane, 154, and I'll be 10 Control.

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3: I've got the Area 5 favor. And also, did y'all get an ETA on the 10-21 post?
0: 10-4.

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0: Report of damage to property at 106 North Pearl Street, caused by someone drove into their yard and damaged the mailbox from left.

0: Battery Office. Fire was out with this van, correct?
1: Highway Patrol, Sheriff's Office.
2: Go ahead, Highway Patrol.
1: Yes, ma'am. In case y'all have any deputies around Princeton, Pine Level, Selma area, just had a golden color Chrysler 300 taken off on me. I lost sight of him on 70. I'm not quite sure which way he went in this direction, but it's a gold Chrysler 300 with a 360 camera attached to the rear glass.
2: 10402, you direct on that.
3: All right, me around the area from 39301. Highway Patrol, is he on eastbound, westbound?
1: He's originally going westbound. By the time I got turned around, I was right there at 70 alternate. I didn't see him down 70 alternate, kept going, and then never saw him again. So I don't know if he went into Pine Level or if he just was that fast.
3: Well, from Anderson, so I'm going to see if I
1: see him. I clocked him at 97, just so you know.
4: Selma from North Raleigh.
2: Keep warm.
0: See if they cleared up. I'm being able to see right now.

0: just gonna check with the employees right quick. That's an even 22. Hey, Uncle.
1: Hey, Uncle.
0: I'm 7 Office, I'll be out to G-Log.

0: Dr. Moore.
1: I'll be on Walpat and Brogdon with Victor Henry Frank 1721. Victor Henry Frank 1721. It's going to be on a Walpat passenger car occupied. One time.

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1: 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Those we have to get.

0: 2023 or first 28 comes back to a 2012 Toyota RAV4 to a Hilda subject 209 G-long driving garner. Plates are showing active, -9. Second one comes back to a 2025 Mazda CX-30 to a Gregory Reyes G-long driving garner. Plates are showing active, -9.
1: Yeah, cool.

34.25. Boulevard colors, the manager states that there's four subjects on scene trying to sell candy in front of the store.

0: two of us, each of myself and 11, David. 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
1: Cam.